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1: We serve a great God, but He no longer calls us just servants, but He calls us friends. 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

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That's when that thief sounded out. 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

0: 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That's when the sound was heard.
1: Yeah.
0: I believe that thief turned his head and looked up and caught Jesus' eye and said,

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1: That your healing grace has come to our lives. That we are forgiven. And that we are free. And that in our worship we can behold you now.